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0: That's right, Roxanne. 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

is not a problem that I can't fix. 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And if your man gives you trouble just to move out on the double, and you don't let it trouble your brain, cause away goes trouble down the drain. 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

0: and many more. We're going to start right now with Carlos Stella, Fluid, and right after that, the brand new Disofer with No Good. 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

0: Gentlemen, here she is, the queen of comedy, LaWanda.
1: Thank you. 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

0: 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They buy champagne and every damn thing. 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
2: 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You just listened to Sunset with Night Wele right before he was Odien with It's Okay. We're going to finish this episode with Marika Kanyu with Santa. And I'll see you next week, same time, same day, for a brand new edition of this Selection Radio Show. Bye-bye, everyone.
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